so I went with high hopes. And she walked in the place. I knew a smile in an instant. I knew the curve of her face. It was my own lovely lady. And she said, "Oh, it's you." And we laughed for a moment.

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So it'd be real nice if we could do a whole Woodstock thing and have some hand claps here.

Thank you very much. I'd like to do one more song for you. This is the first song I wrote with my friend Don Henley.

Once again, Mick Jagger, Tina Turner, the Hall & Oates Band, Eddie Kendricks, David Ruffin. Once again, Glee.

0: song sort of signifies the end of a four-year drought after lonely days and broken
1: hearts. Nothing to do with us, just the end of a four-year drought.
0: We went through about 4 years without a hit record of any kind to speak of. And we teamed up with a gentleman called Arif Mardin, who was a
1: producer.
0: great producer. This was our first encounter with Arif, and we sang a song to him. We sang a bit of this. It's just your jive talking, you're telling me lies, yeah. And we hadn't said you're telling me lies.
2: No, he said shut up, didn't he?
1: At that point, he said get out.
0: Yeah. But
1: now, the next encounter.
2: He said, not that bloody rubbish, is it?
1: It's the second encounter that's most interesting.
0: He said, we got jive talking all wrong. We thought, we didn't know it meant lying. Yeah. You know, and he said, it was the wrong lyrics, and he corrected us, and he suggested that we sing about lying, which is basically what the song ended up being about.
1: Because in the UK, you see, jive is like what it used to mean here, like dancing, you know, yeah. Like old dancing, but
0: right.
1: Jive.
2: But we found out it was an expression for bolt.
0: Yeah, right.
2: Well, I thought I'd save you beeping it later.
0: But we had the idea for the riff by... The bridge, there's a bridge between here and Criteria.
2: Yeah, it's not there anymore now.
0: It's gone now. But when it was there, it had a sound like that. When you drove over it, that's what it did.
2: And at exactly 37 miles per hour.
0: I know. It had to be at the right mileage, otherwise you didn't get that.
2: You did it 40, it was just wasn't groovy enough.
0: But one night we were coming home from the studio at Criteria, and we heard this.
2: There it is again.
0: Coming over the bridge, and
2: so we've got to get some new tyres.
0: We've got to get some new tyres. So, the
2: car was a bloody wreck.
0: Yeah, I know. So it started off the record, and it went like this. Okay, you ready?
2: Ready.
0: I'm off start again.
2: You must put some strings on that thing.

0: Thank you. Thank you very, very much. So this brings us into the so-called fever syndrome, which and this is the ballad from the film. And Robert Stigwood and Al Curry came to... We were in France, we were in Herouville, just outside of Paris. And it was constantly raining, so we had very little else to do except write songs, so...
1: Actually, it was like waiting for the Americans to come and liberate us.
0: Yeah.
1: It was that... This place is called the Chateau, but it's really quite a place.
0: Quite a place. And so we had nothing much to do except write songs, and we wrote about 3 songs in a week, and there was Staying Alive, Night Fever, If I Can't Have You, More Than a Woman.
1: Yeah, that was the first one, If I Can't Have You.
0: But that whole bunch was sort of in that sort of 10-day, 2-week period. And this particular ballad, which we've always felt was one of the best pieces of work we've ever done, but rather than blow our own trumpet, we'll just sing the song.
2: Okay. Don't play the trumpet.
3: We can have the odd blast.
0: Okay.

you hear me, you would say, there are always two sides of the story. You're so right. Here's mine. I cannot live without you.

You know, I've been through so many changes in my life, girl. I've been up real high where I thought I didn't need anybody. Oh, and then again, I've been down real low where there was no one in my life that needed me. Oh, baby. Material things I thought had so much value. Oh, child, it didn't have any value at all. In fact, for the most part, I found that I was a lonely man. A man with no direction, with no purpose. With no one to love and no one to love me for me. Oh, then you came into my life. You made my jagged edges smooth.

0: thank you so much. Oh, and I really feel close to you too.
1: How long must I wait for you?

0: recently, actually this past week, I signed a new record deal after much delay. Thank you. And I signed with the Sony label, and you know, I found out that I had this, you know, this wonderful big family, Sony, and in my family, I found another little sister from Australia who is a wonderful singer, and we met and we just hit it off, and you know, she said she was gonna come today. Tina, are you here? Tina Arena? Are you here? Oh, there she is. Come on up, honey. Oh, she's so cute. And she, you know, she's famous everywhere in the world, and she's about to bring another record out here, and you know something? She's hot. Would you do the Barbara part with me?
1: I would be honored.
0: Thank you, sweetheart. Come on. Tina Arena, everybody.